0: Hello and welcome to Shanghai Eye. I'm Chen Xuan. And here on Dragon TV, Monday to Friday, we'll bring you stories to decode and explore China. We'll look at tech, business, arts, culture and sports. Everything going on here in the city of Shanghai. He wrote the music that has echoed through 217 cities and captivated more than 160 million people. At the end of September, celebrated composer Andrew Lloyd Webber was in Shanghai to witness the 40th anniversary of his most celebrated work. Running from September 29th to December 27th at Shanghai Grand Theatre, the original production of The Phantom of the Opera will be staged 104 times, setting a record for the most performances by a single show in one Chinese city. During his visit, Webber sat down with Shanghai Eye and reflected on Phantom's enduring legacy. Now let's learn more.
1: Since its premiere in 1986, The Phantom of the Opera has become a defining work of musical theater. Its four-decade run has spanned continents, languages, and generations, and its arrival in Shanghai marks a historic moment for China's musical theater market. In a rare visit, Andrew Lloyd Webber traveled to Shanghai to mark the occasion. During his stay, he sat down

0: With Shanghai Eye for an interview, reflecting on the enduring legacy of his most celebrated production and the stories behind its music.
1: Hello, Andrew. Nice to have you here in Shanghai.
2: It's wonderful to be here. I must say, it was 20 years ago that I was here before, and it looks fantastic now. An amazing place.
1: And we have a special gift for you.
2: Oh, my goodness. Okay. Thank you.
1: Would you like to open it right
2: now? I would love to, yes.
1: We've got some SMG enamel paints for you.
2: That's really great. Thank you very, very much.
1: I like it.
2: It will go in my office in London.
1: Sure. But
2: thank you very much indeed. Thank you.
1: So this time you're here in Shanghai for the 40th anniversary of Phantom of the Opera. What does this chapter mean to you personally?
2: Well, it's very exciting to see Phantom here. I've been absolutely thrilled by the way theatre has kind of happened here. And in Shanghai, I mean, it's so vibrant and it's found a completely new audience in the last few years. Mm-hmm. They're all young. It is thrilling to feel that it has been so taken and beloved, actually, by China. Mm-hmm. And mainland China has done a fantastic job mm-hmm. with it. Wonderful.
1: When you first imagined Phantom all those decades ago, did you ever picture that this story would have such a huge, big, and deeply loving audience here in China?
2: When I started to write Phantom, I didn't know, obviously, whether or not it would work. And I think perhaps because The Phantom is a love story, and because without my realizing it, I think I touched a nerve that I think is in everybody. Mm. I always remember once I was with a whole load of top supermodels, the top girls of the day, and they all asked me, it was about a year after Phantom had opened, they were all asking me questions about Phantom. Mm. And I said, I really don't know the secret of it. One of them said, I think I know the secret. And she said, you may think that I'm among the most beautiful girls in the world. Well, I said, well, I am, luckily. And they said, but you know, all of us think that when we look at our photographs, that there's something a little bit wrong with us. I'd prefer to have a slightly smaller nose. I'd prefer to have slightly different, you know. And well, maybe that's it. Maybe it's that, you know, you always relate to something, to somebody who isn't perfect. And of course, the dilemma for Christine in Phantom of the Opera is, does she choose a safe wife with a rich man, which would probably be lovely, but she'd be bored out of her bored pieces? Or does she go where her soul takes her, which is to somebody who creates music? Mm. And that is the dilemma. I can only say, I can offer an opinion about why it works, but if I knew, I'd be lying. Mm.
1: In your point of view, what makes the city of Shanghai and Chinese audiences so uniquely special among all the global stars?
2: It's the fact that it's so vibrant. And I think today, with people looking at social media so much and everything, people also find that they have to be together. And I've noticed over the past few years that live theatre has become, and particularly back in London I've noticed this, and I'm noticing it here, that live theatre has become an absolutely essential part of culture and people's lives. People enjoy going out, they want to be with other people. They don't want to just be sitting at home looking at streaming or television all day. And I think therefore, getting that live experience is something which is unique, and seeing all of these new musicals that I don't know about that are homegrown here, I love that, because musical theatre should be about new things happening, and they're happening here.
1: What special message that you want to send to like Phantom fans across Shanghai?
2: Well, I would say to everybody, please come and see the show, please enjoy it, and please just celebrate the fact that live theatre is a wonderful, wonderful thing. And celebrate the fact that you've got an orchestra, real people, that you've got a, it's not AI, it's something that is happening with real people in real time for you that night.
1: Thank you, Andrew, for your time here in Shanghai, and thank you for bringing everyone together in the theater.
2: Thank you very much.
3: Slowly,
1: the 40th anniversary season brings together a cast widely regarded as the finest international ensemble for the show in China. Ramin Karimloo is the definitive Phantom, according to a large chunk of the musical's fans.
4: It's one of those things now, with my relationship with the show, I'm more excited and interested in the memories I'm going to make, especially here in Shanghai for this production with this cast.

0: what the show means to me now. It's less about legacy and it's more about responsibility to tell the story. There's a reason its 40th year is now, and that's because of the story and what it originally was written. So the responsibility is to just tell that story.
1: B.B. Moss and Ralph Waltz, who joined the international touring company earlier this year, have already completed their Chinese mainland debuts in Wuhan and Chengdu to create

0: treat. Something that I absolutely love and admire in her that I wish I was better at was her ability to make choices in real-time, high-stakes situations is incredible. I feel so inspired by her every day, and it's been amazing.
1: I think Shanghai and London, where I currently live, they're very similar in that there's so many different pockets and corners where you can find something new to do. I want to walk away from the city truly feeling like I've lived in it. I want to have my perspective changed, and I want to be able to say to people, oh, when you go to Shanghai, do this, you must do this, you have to see this, and meet the people, they're great, because they are.
2: The collection of talent among the cast has been described as a once-in-a-lifetime opportunity for both performers and audiences. The production is expected to draw over 150,000 attendees across its run, underscoring the scale of demand for world-class musical theater in China.
3: 我超级激动，因为我半年前我就买好票了。看过就是之前的25周年的纪念版，就很激动，因为也是同样是拉面演的嘛，就非常期待他这次的表现。无论是像小
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2: The Shanghai engagement follows a series of milestones for the production in China, including its 2004 mainland debut, the 2023 Chinese language adaptation, and the 2024 return of the original production, which had a 100% attendance rate while earning nearly 80 million yuan from ticket sales. This 40th anniversary season is positioned as both a celebration of the production's remarkable history and a landmark moment for Shanghai's stage.
5: 上海无疑是全中国最好的音乐剧市场，剧院魅影是这个叫音乐剧皇冠上的明珠啊，所以其实魅影作为一个整体产业来上海的落地，其实也是代表着我们上海的音乐剧产业逐渐成熟。同时呢，我们的观众，包括我们的市场也逐渐的国际化。其实我们在前几轮的售票已经全部售罄了啊，所以很多观众说，哎呀，我说是不是能够买十一的票，确实已经非常难了。但是呢，其实我们这次演出到12月底，我们后面还是有余票的。我相信大家如果做好规划啊，争取在11月份、12月份来上海看演出，还是有机会的。
2: 104 performances, a record-breaking run, and the composer in attendance. The Phantom of the Opera's 40th anniversary season in Shanghai is more than a theatrical event. It is a measure of how far China's musical theater market has come, and a testament to the city's ability to draw the world's greatest cultural productions. As the chandelier rises and falls night after night, one thing is certain, after 40 years, Phantom still knows how to make an entrance.
6: Ladies and gentlemen, please help me bring to the stage, to kick off the 40th anniversary season, our composer, our creator, Lord Andrew Lloyd Webber.
7: It is a great joy to be here in Shanghai, and I can also tell you that the Phantom has been in Shanghai. He's been looking at a building, and he may be taking up residence here in about 18 months' time. Thank you very much. Thank you.

Well, if you've got any questions for us, you can find us on all the socials, and all of our contents are available online as well. But do join us here on Dragon TV Monday to Friday, because we'd love to hear from you. Thank you for watching, and see you next time.

0: 有极地冰盖，缺乏基础设施且气候恶劣，能源开采难度和成本都较高。
1: It's going to take an average 16 years on a mineral mine to develop from the get-go till there's a mine in production. And when it comes to oil extraction, well, once you've found it in the quantum you need, still it would take a decade at least before the first barrel was on ground. So there's no Greenlandic barrels of oils on ground in any near future.
0: 丹麦外交部同时表示，如果美国想要在格陵兰岛开展资源勘探活动，就必须遵守当地法律。东方卫视编辑报道。
2: 今天我们给大家带来的新闻就是这些。
3: 更多新闻请登录看看新闻客户端，更多视频请下载看东方客户端。
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3: 再见。